0: compilation. Greatest dance hits of the 80s.
1: We're online.
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2: 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That's good. 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

0: Cause I gotta have faith. 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Because I gotta have faith.
1: 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Well.

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We are beating a league and now go.

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1: Ladies and gentlemen, I'd like to introduce the hi-hat. Go on. 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